0: Here's a look at your weatherology forecast. 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Lows around 76 tonight under mainly clear skies. Winds out of the south, 8 to 15 miles per hour. Ample sunshine expected tomorrow. High temperatures reach up to 100. From the Weatherology Weather Center, I'm meteorologist Paul Trombley. Now back to the vinyl years on KCLY. Currently 89.
1: Sonny and Cher on the way next. All I Ever Need Is You. Jimmy Holiday and Eddie Reeves initially wrote this, and Ray Charles did it.
2: Yeah.
1: Back in the early, actually, 1971.
2: Kenny Rogers had a duet with this, too.
1: Did he really? Yeah.
2: With Dottie West? I'm guessing on that one.
1: Let me see if it says. Yes, you are right.
2: Is that
1: Kenny
2: right?
1: And Dottie.
2: Yeah.
3: And not to be confused with Kenny and Dolly.
1: In fact, they even got a Grammy Award for their version of this song. But Sonny and Cher actually did it the same year as Ray Charles, 1971.

0: It's the 1980s, and we start with Tattoo You, the album 1981 from the Rolling Stones, featuring one of the hits off of this. It reached the top 15 in 1981, Waiting on a Friend. The video for this always made me laugh. It's just the guy is sitting on the stoop of a front of an apartment building.
1: Yeah,
0: waiting
1: simple.
0: Mm-hmm. On a friend.

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Sounds like home. 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

That is the Supremes with You Keep Me Hanging On from 1966. It was a number one hit on the Billboard Hot 100 for that group. Also heard from Richard Marx before that with Should Have Known Better. It is 3:40 and more music continues as I wind down this 3 o'clock hour. Got the weather forecast on the way and Blue Oyster Cult. Up next, it's Gloria Estefan. Some

From 1964, that is Ray Charles with Crying Time. It's not crying time, it's just break time. We're going to do that right here. We're going to check that forecast here in a bit, so stay tuned. I also have Eddie Money and Kenny Rogers coming up. Stick around.

J-Lo on a midweek Wednesday. Jennifer Lopez. Before that was Eric Church. Boz Scaggs, the Dirty Lowdown, is on the way. Right now, John Anderson, Seminole Wind, KCLY.

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And you were just listening to Ricky Van Shelt with After the Lights Go Out. Coming up, we will have a weatherology forecast, but up next is Phil Collins with Against All Odds.

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A heat advisory continues until 8 p.m. Friday night. Lows dip down to about 77 tonight under clear skies, south winds.